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This song was inspired by a super invigorating round of Fortnite that I had with the boys. Then we wrote that song. 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

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Hi, I'm Cam Field. So when Linkin Park have their new documentary in theatres, do you think they're going to do a limited edition popcorn bucket? Because AMC are talking about making a ridiculous amount of money. I mean, millions and millions from popcorn buckets alone. The limited edition things are a big deal. And I've not been into buying any of the popcorn buckets for movies that look like sex toys. But you know, if there was a Linkin Park themed one, I could keep that alongside my Funko Pop dolls, right?

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The new Weezer album is out this month. It's a gold album this time. And so as you would expect when it comes to variants, there are many, many different versions of gold that will be available. There's white gold, there's black gold, there's... Well, to be honest, there's more types of gold than even a jeweller would know exists. I'm Canfield. 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

I know on this side of the pond, Damon Albarn is more popular with Gorillaz, but you know he's in Blur as well, right? Have you ever heard any of the solo music by Graham Coxon, who's the guitarist in Blur? And to be honest, Graham and Damon write most of the Blur stuff together, but Graham Coxon has had a bunch of solo albums that have been very good, and they're all about to get a vinyl reissue. I'm Canfield. 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

Hey, this is Matt from In Color, and this is our new song, Headlights. It was inspired by the feeling of loving someone in motion, knowing you might lose them, but moving closer to it anyway. 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

That's headlights from In Colour. Hello, I'm Campfield on Alt 103.7. Davey Havok has been reflecting on when AFI signed with a major label. This was around December Underground. And he was talking about the ridiculous career advice that they were given, such as the major label wanted them to release an album of ringtones music. As in, not have their songs be used as ringtones, but just make an album that sounded like ringtones. They also wanted a collaboration with 50 Cent. Can you imagine 50 Cent maybe on...

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Tame Impala will be at American Airlines Center next month. The tour is on now. It just started in North America a few days ago. Kevin Park has certainly been putting his contacts list to good use. There were two nights in Boston. He had Jenny join him for her version of Dracula on one night, and Joe, you know, off of Stranger Things on the second night. This is the original version of Dracula from Tame Impala on Alt 103.7.

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0: rolling R's. It's like regular summer camp, only with more distortion and significantly less adult supervision. Plus, it smells like there might be a lot of skunks hanging around. 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

October have got a couple of nights in November at Toyota Music Factory. And that sounds like it's a long way off, but you know, November will be here before you know it. Can you believe it's August already? I know, we're done with Christmas in July. And before you know it, it'll be time to put up the tinsel for actual Christmas. I'm Camfield on Alt 103.7.

take my hand and come with me, because you look so fine that I really want to make you mine. I said, you look so fine that I really want to make you mine. 4, 5, 6, come on and get your kicks. Now you don't need a mind.

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Really wanna make you mine. 4, 5, 6, come on and get your kicks. Now you don't need a money.

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As I like to say on a Saturday, I don't want to wish away your weekend, but when next week rolls around, we have gifts to give you, and it's a good one next week. Muse. Not only can we get you into their show at Dos Equis, we'll also get you an invite to come backstage and have a barbecue with the band. I'm going to be there. It'll be like you're surrounded by Brits. So keywords for Muse barbecue on all next week at 9, 2 and 5.

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Hey Joe, did you know your Stranger Things co-star Millie Bobby Brown made it onto a Reddit discussion this week about celebrities who you didn't expect to be rude in real life, but they were? I know, I'm shocked that Millie Bobby Brown would be rude too. I mean, was she talking in her natural British accent? Because in America, this accent sounds polite no matter what, no? Mind you, having said that, I have noticed that Hollywood likes to cast Brits as villains in TV and film, so that might be worth bearing in mind. I'm Camfield, this is Alt 103.7.

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Last week on Alt 103.7, I mentioned that Mike Hem had done a cover of Pulp's Common People and that it was good, but it was nowhere near as good as when William Shatner covered that song. There's just constant William Shatner music news currently. You know, he confirmed this week he's already signed up for Coachella next year to do a metal set. And why not? I mean, he's only 95, right? I'm Canfield. Hi.

0: 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The backpacks are coming out. 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Alt 103.7 welcomes News. 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

When The Offspring announced they were going to do two Just the Punk shows in Canada playing their earliest material, I thought they were going to give it a run through, basically to see if they could keep up with doing a set of the earliest, punkiest stuff, because they're in their 60s now. Well, maybe they've had a rehearsal and they're feeling a bit more confident, because this week they added a show in Jersey, which is also going to be Just the Punk stuff. So now that's three shows. And maybe there'll be more. Maybe it'll be a full tour. So if you're a fan of early Offspring, well, we're definitely going to get a video of it over the next month or so. I'm Canfield. 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

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So thanks for being patient while we try to figure things out over here. Oh, what does this button do? 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

Afternoon, I'm Cam Field on Alt 103.7. I was talking with a friend this week about Billy Joe Armstrong suddenly having long-ish blonde hair. Did you notice that from when he was doing stuff at Comic-Con about a week ago? And one of my friends said, is it a wig? And I said, no, I think he's just got the ability to grow his hair out super fast. A bit like a few years ago, he re-emerged for the last Green Day album cycle and looked about 15 years younger than he did the previous time we saw him. It's like a magic trick. Or maybe it's just he's got super supplements he takes that none of the rest of us know about.

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played Lollapalooza on Thursday. He had the most amazing stage outfit on for his entrance. I mean, it was a jacket that just trailed behind him. It was so big, it looked like he could have kept a bunch of costume changes within that one costume. I would say the jacket probably weighed three times as much as Samba, but you know, he's got some showmanship going on, don't he? That was Homewrecker from Samba. I'm Canfield. 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

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Good afternoon. I'm Cam Fields on Alt 103.7. Are you looking forward to the Linkin Park movie? That's going to be in theatres for a limited run. Maybe you're looking forward to the Green Day Nimrods movie, which is out in a couple of weeks. I personally think my next trip to the theatre is going to be for the Mutiny film with Jason Statham. Have you seen the trailer? It's basically Die Hard on a boat. And yeah, I'm into that.

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Chavo from System of a Down has just landed a role on the upcoming season of Dexter Resurrection. Don't think less of me, but I never saw the original Dexter. I know it's supposed to be great and I missed out on some very good telly, but do people hate Dexter Resurrection? I feel like some Dexter fans feel like they were let down by that reboot. But maybe you'll prefer it if it's got one of System of a Down in it? I'm Canfield. 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

Last weekend, there was some limited edition Blink Pac-Man merchandise available exclusively at Comic-Con, the big one in San Diego. And I'm sure some people got that merch and then started reselling it for a fortune online. I only discovered yesterday that some of it you had to get from a claw machine. So, you know, if you're the type of Blink fan who wants the merch but is begrudgingly paying whatever people are reselling it for, just bear in mind that, yeah, it might be greed, but also they might be putting a value on their skill. Because if they couldn't get it out of the claw machine, they wouldn't have got it and you wouldn't be able to rebuy it.

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Hi, I'm Camfield. We're in August, can you believe it? Which means it's the release month for the new Weezer album. It's a gold album this time. Of course, there are variants and so many different types of gold. There's regular gold vinyl, there's black gold, there's white gold, there's some other type of gold. There are more varieties of gold than even a jeweler knew existed.

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Joe was in Boston at the same time as Tame Impala, which is why he got up with them to do a couple of songs at the Tame Impala Boston show from earlier this week, if you want to look for the video. 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
0: Cowboys, Seahawks. 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

This time last week, Brandon Flowers was on stage with Lucy Dacus at the Newport Folk Festival covering Time in a Bottle by Jim Croce. That is a song I remember from my childhood, because did you know, my first gig on the radio while I was still at college was in London at aged 16 on a country station. I didn't like country music at that point and I had no idea what I was doing, but I do remember Time in a Bottle by Jim Croce because I was 16 and hosting overnights, and I fell asleep once on air during that song. 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Happy Saturday.

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1: Jack White is on tour currently. 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Chris Robinson from the Black Crowes was in the vicinity, so they got together and they covered the band Free, if you want to check out that video. Canfield here. Hope you're having a good Saturday. 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

That is Headlights from In Colour, and that's it from me. I'm Cam Fields. Thanks for hanging out today. Now, I know you don't want to think about Monday, but I'm just going to tell you right now that next week we have Muse things to give away. Not just tickets, but the opportunity to go to a backstage barbecue. Yeah, they're going to be at Dos Equis in a couple of weeks' time. And not only can we get you into that show, we can also get you into the barbecue. I'm going to be there as well. It'll be like a British invasion. You'll be surrounded by people with this voice. So if you want to win your way into Muse, 9, 2 and 5 are the times you need to listen to Alt 103.7 next week. If you're up early on Monday morning, I'll be back from 6 a.m. Have you got that? Okay, now you can get back to enjoying your weekend.

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It's officially August. We got back to school looming. Doesn't mean summer is anywhere near over. So if you have a bunch of things you still want to do this summer, get them knocked off that bucket list. It's Hot 103.7, Tame Impala and Dracula. I hear he was spotted standing at a barbecue joint in Fort Worth. He was questioning the pitmaster. Just wanted to make sure there was no garlic whatsoever on that. Yeah.

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Johnson County Sheriff Adam King was re-indicted again, taken back into custody on retaliation and evidence tampering charges involving his chief deputy just weeks after his first trial ended in a deadlocked jury. Forget the streaming television thing. North Texas local county politics is serving up wild plot twists and courthouse drama. Should keep us entertained all summer long. 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

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All right, I'll take it. 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

Somber back to Friends. Have you ever tried to do that? Don't. He's going to be bringing that one to AAC October 18th. I hope you have your tickets locked in for that. It is Alt 103.7. I'm Marcy. I would really love to see this band do it, get out there on the road and tour some more. No doubt.

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Clipper City Self-Aware on Alt 103.7. I'm really stoked for Linkin Park. They're getting their star on their Hollywood Walk of Fame. Ramones are getting theirs. Smashing Pumpkins getting theirs as well. I'm not sure when the ceremonies will take place. Obviously, there'll be different dates, each individual band and artist, and those will be revealed at a later date. But big congratulations to Linkin Park.

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I'm just saying. It's a must. 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

Sirius XM 41's Derek Whibley had a great time at Vans Warped Tour last weekend. It's nice to see him come out of retirement. It's Alt 103.7. 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Muniz takes place every Sunday, 8 o'clock. 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

Dexter and the Moon Rocks freaking out on Alt 103.7. I'm Marcy. What are you dressing up as on Halloween night when you catch him at the Bomb Factory? I think I'm going as a middle finger. I'm dressing up as a giant middle finger, so should be easy to spot.

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Baby Doll, are you loving that as much as I am? I love that groove so much. So the animal control recently had to remove multiple opossums that wandered into retail stores in Tarrant County to beat the heat wave. 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Even the wildlife has decided that living in the woods is a sucker's game when it's, I mean, there's free AC and a coffee bar down the street, right?

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Muniz. It's an hour of music that's made right here around the Metroplex. And let me tell you, it is magical. 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

Julia Wolf, Bomb Factory, September 18th. Let me know if she's wearing the Edward Cullen earrings I gave her. She's totally Team Edward. Loves Twilight. She even considered purchasing a house in Forks. And she still may. She's still very well may. She is playing the Forks Festival coming up. I think that's in September. Thought 103.7 The Killers. Brandon Flowers releasing a solo album, Thrasher. That's going to be out August 21st.

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Keys are bringing that Island in the Sun to AAC in October. Not really bringing an island in the sun. And we don't really need any more sun. 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Although it's not 100-something, at least there's that. 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

So the new Spider-Man movie's out. 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I sometimes have to go to the 10 a.m. movie. It's just fine because I have to go to bed early anyway. 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First of a trilogy. So first of three. So more to come. It's at 103.7. I am Marcy. It's time for me to bounce. Have a kick-ass night and rest of your weekend. See ya.

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